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You're in tune to WCNI New London and the What's the Buzz radio show. All right, let me tell you what we heard. We started with Behind the Great Beyond by Glass Hammer. And then Light of Heaven was by Andrew Rip. We heard Slow Town by 21 Pilots. That was from one of their early releases called Regional at Best. And then All Shall Be Well was by John Van Dusen. We heard Satellite. That was the title track from their 2001 release by POD. Something new from U2, that was Scars, ending off that set. We have Charlie Peacock in the background. And right now we're going to continue with a band from Upper State, New York. This is Brothers McClurg. So we're going to continue with them right now. Right after this, actually. Also, if you have something you want to hear, just give me a call. The number here is 860-439-2850.

here on tune to WCNI New London and the What's the Buzz radio show. Let me tell you what we heard. We started with From Every Stormy Wind That Blows. That was by Brothers McClurg. And It As Well was by Metro Collective Worship. And then we also heard from Poor Old Lou. And that was For the Love of My Country. And we also heard something new from Mac Powell. And that was Joy of the Lord. And then we heard Somebody New by Matt Wirtz. And then we ended that set with Rend Collective, along with Jervis Campbell. And that was Do It All Alone. All right, so we have Unwed Sailor in the background. Got about 30 minutes left. If you got something you want to hear, just give me a call. The number here is 860-439-2850. And so there you have it. So up next, we're going to hear from a new band called Light the Way, and also a local New London band called Pocket Vinyl as well in the set, as well as The Lone Bellow. All right, so stay tuned to WCNI, New London, and the What's the Buzz radio show.

All right, so I think we have the microphone switched around here. All right, so we heard Holy Water at the top of that set, then we also heard from the classic Crime. And then Water Walker was by Light the Way. We heard Brother Don't You Walk Away by the Hooters. And then Defiant Like a Cancer was by Pocket Vinyl. And then we also heard The Finish Line by Steve Taylor. And then we ended with The Lone Bella. Right now I'm going to leave you with one more. I've got Daniel Amos queued up, ready to roll here. This track is called Full of the World. So until next time, be good. I'll probably be back in like 2 weeks. And also I'll be here Wednesday from 3 to 6 also. So stay tuned to WCNI.

Greetings, fellow Ethernauts. It's time once again for Nocturnal Ether Radio here at WCNI New London. I want to say hello to Annie, Shy, and Trevor, who are tuned in right now. And we want to get right into the music, so I'm just going to let you know that some of the material on this program may be offensive to some listeners. WCNI encourages listener discretion. We're going to start off with Steppenwolf. And here is The Ostrich. Give me a call, 860-439-2850.

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5: I'm going to stop right there for just a moment. We just heard The Sounds by 10 Years After. Sinner Boy live at the Isle of Wight Festival by Taste. Before that, Iron Swan by The Sword. And we started off with TVI by The Stooges and The Ostrich by Steppenwolf. You are tuned into WCNI New London. Some of the material on this program may be offensive to some listeners. 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We're going to listen to Bodmin Blow by Tintern Abbey. Give me a call.

I'm going to stop right there. It's almost the top of the hour. Not quite. Got a couple minutes, but I definitely want to do a rundown of the playlist. That was Dead Man's Slide by Shouting Thomas and the Tombstones. That was followed by Tsunami by Paul Johnson, Dragon Walk by the Dantes. Before that, The Lurch by Ted Cassidy, who actually played, as you all know, played Lurch on The Addams Family, and when he wasn't in a particular scene, he also had to fill in for Thing, you know, the hand in the box there. And after that was Surfer Mash by Johnny Boris Jones. Just, I guess, a new name for Bobby Boris Pickett, as you all know, who did Monster Mash, but who knows. Before that was Cheater Stomp by the Fabulous Playboy, Secret Agent with I'm Not a Spy. Rocket Ranch before that by the Urban Surf Kings. Then we started with Traffic with Hole in My Shoe. God's Away on Business by Tom Waits. And then we started off with Bodmin Blow by Tintern Abbey. You are tuned into WCNI New London. 2 hours to go, folks, and then Nocturnal Ether Radio will be signing off at midnight, bringing an end to a really nice weekend, but that's a few hours off, so I'm going to set you up right now with the Dead Elvi. Here is The Creature Stole My Surfboard. 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
5: 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That was Amphetamine Girl by the Cave Stompers, followed by Sweet Wine from Live Cream. 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And before that was Things I Remember by the Collectors. Sick'em Pigs before that by Canned Heat. And The Creature Stole My Surfboard by the Dead Elvi, and then Dead Man's Slide by Shouting Thomas and the Tombstones. You are tuned into WCNI New London. 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

situation may be all right.

You are tuned into WCNI New London. We're finishing up with The Nice with Flower King of Flies, and that was followed by Gloria, a rendition of that by Lothar and the Hand Puppets. Before that was Down in the Beast by John Spencer, Blues Explosion, Wait Until Tomorrow by Jimi Hendrix from Axis, Bold as Love, Ghoulish Love before that by... See that Isaac Rother and the Phantoms. Oh, he's an awesome dude. Optical Sound before that by the Human Expression. Huevos Soros by the Huevos Rancheros, and we started off with Hotwired by the Routes. Some of the material on this program may be offensive to some listeners. WCNI encourages listener discretion. We're going to start off with Orchid. Here is Helicopters from Season of the Witch. Give me a call, 860-439-2850.

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7: 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Let's All Watch the Sky Fall Down by Andromeda. Before that, and Alice Cooper from Lover to Death, I set you up with Black Juju, and Helicopters by Orchid from Sign of the Witch. You are tuned into WCNI New London. 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

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All right. Look here. You're looking good. But I tell you, I think it'd look a whole lot better if we could get everybody to get on up and help us tonight. 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

Alrighty, folks, I've got some time right now. I got a couple minutes. I'm going to leave you with one more song. And then I must turn the controls over to DJ Roboto. He will definitely be keeping you well entertained until tomorrow morning at 6 a.m. when Doc comes in to begin the week here at WCNI New London. I'm going to leave you right now with the Chocolate Mousse theme. It was by none other than Chocolate Mousse. This is Ashley Wishbone saying catch you later, catch you next week, and catch you on the far side. Here is Chocolate Mousse theme.

Hi, I'm Aaron Tippin. 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

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Yeah, I like them. 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If you're past they sing at night, you know, and they put me to sleep. And but I love birds. 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And they're just so beautiful. Shut up!

ladies and gentlemen, I'm Leonard Dillon of Big Day Open. Whenever time you want to listen to some good reggae music, tune in to WCNI, New London, Connecticut.

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Thanks for listening.

Hi, y'all. This is Aaron Tippin, and I'd like to take a moment to say thanks to all of our veterans out there listening. This is a great nation because of all the hard work and numerous sacrifices that all of you make for us. Thank you from the bottom of my heart, and please remember that America supports you and appreciates what you're doing for this country. This message is brought to you by the United States Air Force.

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0: Hi, this is Jeff from Wilco, and you're listening to WCNI, New London.
1: Did you just look down at your phone? You did it again, didn't you? You know, you're flying down the road in a 3-ton hunk of steel, and a text takes your eyes off the road for an average of 5 seconds. At 55 miles per hour, that's long enough to travel the length of a football field and cause some serious damage. Turn it off. Trust me, whatever it is, you'll live.
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0: 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When a guy has a few drinks and later gets pulled over for buzz driving. That could cost you around $10,000 in fines, legal fees, and increased insurance rates. 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

familia Mendoza empieza así el día. 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
0: All righty. And then we'll all break out in song.
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Howdy, I'm Aaron Tippett. I've been blessed to be able to make a living at what I love, making music for more than 25 years. But it didn't get there overnight. There were a lot of long days and nights of working just to make ends meet. Good things in life don't always come easy, but when you sweat for what you want, it makes it even sweeter when you get it. So remember to work hard, and when the opportunities present themselves, you got to be ready to grab them. This message is brought to you by the United States Air Force.

And good morning and welcome to WCN. I am Lenny Van, the Jazz Man. I'm off to a bad start. Came in a little late, running around. I already got a phone call for a request, and I'm going to get on to that. But I'm going to ask you to keep it tuned right here at WCN 9 New London, with yours truly for more of A Touch of Jazz.

And you are in tune to WCNI New London with yours truly, Lenny Van, the Jazz Man, as we present A Touch of Jazz. Believe it or not, I'm just starting to get myself together here this morning. Came in a little late. Had a couple of things to do to kind of catch up, but I mean, had to run to the post office next door real quick and came right back, and the music is just flowing nice and sweet. I'd like to thank DJ Gus. He called in and wanted to hear a song called Summertime, and I found one in the rush and kind of threw me because I hadn't got myself together yet. But before I say what you heard, because I haven't keeping track, I haven't been keeping track of everything that's played. Sound like Boney James in the background right now. Let me look. Song called Hypnotic, Boney James, featuring my man George Benson. So I'm going to go ahead and get some public service announcements lined up so I can stay legal for the FCC. Going to find out what I played and come back to you. But keep it right here at WCNI New London.

All right. I can only take this list back to where I started once I came in this morning. I started out with Miss Minnie Riperton, a song called A Lover and a Friend, taken from the best of Minnie Riperton. And from Ken Ford, from his CD entitled 11, we heard a cut entitled Free. And then I finally got things together and

got to my theme song for A Touch of Jazz, which is by Mr. David Newman and Ray Charles. The song was called Hard Times. And I say each and every week, the times that we're living in right now, they are hard times, and they're getting harder each and every day. So David Newman and Ray Charles, David Fathead Newman and Ray Charles, Hard Times. Then in my search for Summertime, I found Summertime by Kenny Casey, but that wasn't working for me. So I threw in Jeanette Harris, Golden Nights, taken from the CD entitled Her Majesty. I did find a version of Summertime, but it did not record on the log here on the computer, so I can't say who it was, but it was nice. Anyway, I also played Ramsey Lewis, Slipping in the Darkness, taken from Simple Pleasures, and from Roy Ayers, whom I miss very much, and his music, The Third Eye. And of course, Boney James, Hypnotic, featuring, Hypnotic, this album was Hypnotic, and the song was Hypnotic, taken from the CD entitled Shine. Let me see, I have another 9 minutes to get this public service announcements on. But before I do, let me let you know, in the background, Preston Smith in the background, a song called He Loves Me, taken from the CD entitled Beneath the Surface. And I'm going to slide in my two public service announcements while he's playing. But I'm also going to ask you to keep it tuned right here at WCNI New London. And if there's anything that you would like to hear, feel free to pick up your phone and dial 860-439-2850 or 439-2851. That'll put you right in touch with the Jazz Man. Hoping to get your day off to a good start over the airways of WCNI

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1: And also your friends here at WCNI New London.

Ladies and gentlemen, we are now beginning our descent into paradise. It is currently a balmy 24 degrees Celsius in the new system, with a forecast of cool breezes and bright sunshine forever. Please proceed to Terminal A to rejoin with your resurrected loved ones from 1990 to 2000, and Terminal B for 2000 to 2010. Do not proceed to baggage claim, as all baggage from the old system has been destroyed forever and will not be called to mind again. Thank you for flying Faithful Servants Airlines. Enjoy your progress to perfection.

And the Jazz Man would like to take this opportunity to thank each and every one of you for tuning in to A Touch of Jazz here over the airways of WCNI, New London. Give you a run back of what you heard from Rashawn Rolling Kirk. A Laugh. For Leroy, taken from The Inflated Tear. From Eddie Bolin. His CD entitled Kaleidoscope, we had heard En Regard. From Kenny G, we heard Midnight Motion, taken from The Essential Kenny G. From Mark Mix, CD entitled Don't Want It, we heard the title cut. From Marcus Anderson, Just a Taste, taken from the CD entitled Hero. And from Gerald Albright, Because of You, featuring Connecticut's own Chris Big Dog Davis, taken from the CD entitled Slam Dunk. And from Karan Harrod, we heard Find Your Place, taken from the CD entitled Foreverland. From Xavier Gordon, we heard If You Want Me to Stay, taken from the CD entitled X Marks the Spot. And from Bump to Soul, we heard a cut entitled Police, taken from BS2 Classics. And from Herbert the Entertainer, we heard a song called No Way. And prior to that, we heard a song called Faithful Flight. And it went right into No Way. And that was taken from Paradise, Volume 9, Herbert the Entertainer. From Arthur Thompson, we heard I Need You, taken from the CD by the same name. And right now in the background, Byron Miller, song called Anytime, Anyplace, taken from the CD by the same name.

And you are in tune to WCNI New London as we listen to a jazz classic. In the background, Mr. Wes Montgomery, a cut entitled 4 on 6, taken from the CD entitled Willow, Weep For Me. Start this set off with TRN Collective, a song called Hypnotize, featuring Ryan Levette, Nicholas Cole, Lameek, who he'll be coming to the Brass City Jazz Festival, and Katie Waters on that one. I'm going to keep the music going. I'm going to go get that information for the Brass City Jazz Festival that'll be coming up this weekend. Hopefully you'll get the opportunity to go check out that show. It's going to be a great one. But I have to let you know that you are in tune to WCNI New London with yours truly, Lenny Van, the Jazz Man, as we present a touch of jazz.

And you are in tune to A Touch of Jazz over the airways of WCNI New London with yours truly, Lenny Van, the Jazz Man. Wanted to tell you about the Brass City Jazz Festival, which will be held this Saturday. The 7th Free Brass City Festival of Jazz, held in Waterbury, Connecticut at Library Park. It will run from 4 p.m. to 10 p.m. The lineup: Quentin Gerard W. I have not seen him. I'm going to be so glad to listen to him live. Lameek, I have not heard. He's a guitarist. I'll be so glad to hear him also. But the Lao Ties the Band, featuring Elliot Yamin, will also be there. Ellis Hamilton will also be performing, and the Frost Duel. All will be performing at the Brass City Festival of Jazz this Saturday, August the 1st, from 4 to 10 p.m. at Library Park in Waterbury, Connecticut. Get out there and check it out. Al Taylor will be your host. Another DJ from another local station. So glad to have Al on top of things there in Waterbury and letting you know what's going on. Also, the Brantford Jazz on the Green, held every Thursday night from 6 to 8. Let's see, they have on the green this Saturday from 6 to 8, Kalu Bell. He's a drummer, percussionist, so he's coming with his band on the green this Thursday, July 30th. And on August 6th, the Sean Nelson Jazz Orchestra will be performing. On August 13th, Phil Denning will be

performing. And on August 20th, the Lyle Tizer Band once more. I hope he has Elliot Yameen with him on that date also. But one performer, Lindsay Webster, she got rained out, so she's returning. So we have two artists returning. Greg Abate Quintet will be playing August 27th. And Lindsay Webster will be performing on August the 3rd, I believe. Check the calendar. It won't be August the 3rd. It'll be September the 3rd. Okay, I believe Lindsay Webster, September the 3rd. But go to BrantfordJazz.com on the internet and check out the lineup. They will have all the information there for you. So, get out and enjoy these shows. These are free concerts on the green in Brantford. Again, held every Thursday from 6 to 8. And hopefully, I'll see you there. Keep it tuned right here at WCNI New London. I have about 45 minutes. Then Dancing Alice will be up next.

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and you are in tune to WCNI, I won't be able to play this whole song because I'm already got 4 minutes left. So I'm going to try to jump into my ending song. But thank you for listening. Thank you for your phone calls. The Jazz Man will be back on the air in 2 weeks. Next week will be DJ Gus. But until then, the Jazz Man wishes you peace and lots of love. I'm going to end it with Stevie Wonder with these three words.

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0: 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Come on, try. Close your eyes.
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5: And remember, no matter what it is that you may be burning or sparking, please do it responsibly. And in light of all the fires burning all over the world, I'm not gonna make fun of that. I do want to share this that I read online. I didn't write it. Read it online, and I thought it was It struck me, so I'm going to now read it to you all. Do not forget that the ashes falling from the sky are all that remains of the pine and grass and thistle and bear and coyote and deer and mouse that could not escape. Scoop some up in a sacred manner. Take it to your altar. Offer prayers for these beings. Honor their death. Pray for life. Call in rain. Remind fire that it is full, has gobbled enough, and can rest. May all beings be safe. May all beings be loved. May all beings be remembered. May all beings be mourned. All right, yeah, that little pause of silence was intentional. Because it's a grave situation out there with all the fires burning and both physically and emotionally. But let me tell you what I played in this opening set. I played, started off with Alice in Space. That's a Slambovian Circus of Dreams. They did a great show Thursday in Meriden. And I can't believe I'm going to say this, but that park in Meriden, absolutely beautiful. They have a whole concert series, which I failed to bring the list and have it in front of me. And I think the next one is not until second week of August, which is a Neil Young tribute. They are free concerts at the Meriden Green. Gandalf did an amazing show. But the venue itself is awesome. Food trucks all the way around. Nice, real bathrooms. No porta potties. Chill crowd. Great venue. If you're, and they do, they said they're doing Thursday night concerts, I think until September. Let's see if I can pull it up real quick. Twilight Series, The Meriden Green, that's what it's called. So, okay, but that's a very old one. All right, that is not this year's. That was last year's. Alright, I'll keep looking. Like I said, I don't think the next one isn't this coming Thursday. It's the Thursday after. So by then, maybe I'll have some actual better info for you. So after Gandalf, we heard Bob Marley with Mix It Up, Mix Up, Mix Up. And then our Dose of Dead today was a threesome. We heard Sugary, that is from today, July 27th, 1973, Watkins Glen. So for those of you who don't know, whole bunch of people showed up early to the Watkins Glen show, and so the Allman Brothers and the Dead and the band wound up doing sort of a little mini festival, unplanned, because it was all supposed to be like sound check and stuff, and there wasn't supposed to be a big crowd, but there was. So that was Sugary from Watkins Glen today, 1973, and then we heard Cassidy. That was from 1982 today, 1982 of Red Rocks, Colorado, which is one of the absolute most beautiful venues I've ever been to. And then back to Watkins Glen for, why did it come up like that? Back to Watkins Glen for the bird song. Sorry, computer did something like super weird. and that Excuse me. Excuse me. That brings us right up to now. And today is July 27th. We already talked about that. Today is Gary Gygax Day. Gary Gygax, one of the inventors of Dungeons and Dragons, for those of you who don't know. It is National Scotch Whiskey Day here in the U.S. I don't drink Scotch whiskey, but, you know, hey. It's Walk on Stilts Day. So, you know, if you were ever inclined to walk on stilts, today is a good day to try it. And if you see people walking around on stilts, you'll know why. It is also, Take Your Houseplant for a Walk Day. So I'm wondering, is anyone out there brave enough to get on stilts and actually take their houseplant for a walk? I would like to see that. Just somebody on stilts, like, walking around, like, with a spider plant. I crack myself up sometimes. And it is, it is a waxing gibbous moon, for those of you who are tracking the moon, which means it will be, the moon is growing toward a full moon. And it is, today is also a National Sleepyhead Day in Finland. And even though we're not in Finland, here is Marcus James with a tune called, you guessed it, Sleepyhead.

0: Yeah, baby, you're listening to WCNI New London. This is Mummy Cash from Here Come the Mummies, hanging out with Dancing Alice. What's happening, everybody? This is Mummy Cash from Here Come the Mummies, and you're listening to WCNI New London, baby, hanging out with Dancing Alice. Go give her a big hug.
1: All right, everybody, let's run down what we played in that little short set there. Kicked it off with Sleepyhead by Marcus James, because it is Sleepyhead Day in Finland. And then we heard Barbie Doll. That's Todd Snyder. And I played that one because today is Barbie in a Blender Day. I don't know what that means. I don't think I want to know what that means. But anyway, it is Barbie in a Blender Day. So we heard Barbie from Todd Snyder. That's off of Peace, Love, and Anarchy. Rarities, B-sides, and demos. And then we heard John Ginty featuring Chris Jacobs doing Elevators. Because today is National Talk in an Elevator Day. It is also Lumberjack Day. And it is System Administrator Appreciation Day. It is also the day in 1586 that Sir Walter Raleigh first brought tobacco to England from Virginia. So, yay. Our first national export was tobacco. Which, you know, back then, I don't know, maybe it wasn't as bad as it is now. I mean, indigenous people have been using tobacco in ceremonies and stuff for millennia. But, you know, naturally we had to turn it into something really harmful, toxic, and terrible for you. Anyway, here is NRBQ. With a wacky tobacco.

That was Slewfoot and the Angels with Grasshopper Pie. That is a Music Maker recording. I've talked about Music Maker before many times on this show. They're a nonprofit organization that helps the pioneers and the traditional roots and blues musicians down south that are, you know, in need of getting their music out to the world, and also helps them with day-to-day needs as well. And before that, J.J. Cale with Grasshopper. Played both of those because today in 1931, grasshoppers destroyed thousands of acres of crops in the Midwest, Iowa, Nebraska, and South Dakota. And that's not something we really want to celebrate at all, but I do like both those songs, so it gave me opportunity to play them. Before that, NRBQ with Wacky Tobacco, because today is the day tobacco made its voyage from Virginia to England with Sir Walter Raleigh in 1586. Also today in 1888, let me say that one more time. Today in 1888, the first electric automobile was unveiled in 1888, and yet they didn't manage to make a presence on the roads until very recently. And not for nothing, maybe if they had, our climate and our environment wouldn't be in the state that it's in now. Thanks, fossil fuel industry, for all you have done for us. Today in 1909, Orville Wright set a record for the longest airplane flight. He was testing an army airplane, managed to keep it up in the air for 1 hour, 12 minutes, and 40 seconds, and was exhausted from that experience, so much so that he crash-landed the plane, although he and his passenger were okay. And today in 1940, Warner Brothers released A Wild Hair, which was the official debut of Bugs Bunny. And who doesn't love Bugs Bunny? So here's a silly little set with tunes and wild and, I don't know, rabbits and, yeah, you know, all like that. So here we go. I'm going to kick it off with Tom Petty, The Wild One Forever. Although, I don't really know that I would consider Bugs Bunny like a super wild rabbit, but it was kind of domesticated for a wild rabbit. Anyway, here's Tom Petty.

0: Miss Piggy, welcome!
1: Ozzy Osbourne? 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Sorry to bother you.
0: Oh, Miss Piggy, you're not bothering me at all. Stick around, we're gonna rock!
1: Oh, Ozzy, chill.
0: Just stick around, babe. We're gonna rock the place down. Come on!
1: Oh, you're going to sing to me?
0: Yeah, me and you.

0: Ozzy! Ozzy! 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Ozzy!
1: Give me a kiss.
0: No way! I'm out of here.
2: What am I doing?
3: Does this answer your question?

0: I better get out of here while the getting's good. I bid you farewell, arrivederci, sayonara, and all that sort of jazz.
1: All right, everybody. That last tune we heard was Rich Lerner and the Groove, Rabbit Hole, because who hasn't been there? Ozzy Osbourne featuring Miss Piggy and some other Muppets, mostly Miss Piggy, with Born to be Wild. And Tom Petty and the Heartbreakers, The Wild One Forever, recorded live at Hammersmith Odeon in London in 1980. And I played those because today is the day that Bugs Bunny came to the world in 1940. And I'm not going to do like a full get your learning on today because it's like summer break, you know? Sometimes you need a break. But I am going to play you this one quick message here because I think it's important to be heard and to be played. And we'll be back at you in about a minute and a half.
2: I'm Dr. Anthony Lizerwitz, and this is Climate Connections. When Hurricane Helene hit North Carolina in 2024, some areas got over a foot of rain. In Craigtown, a small community in the western part of the state, this downpour caused a river of mud to rush downhill into town, destroying homes and killing over a dozen people. As climate change causes more extreme rain in many parts of the country, the threat of devastating landslides like this could grow. Heavy storms can saturate the soil on hills and mountains until water, mud, and debris come tumbling down. And other climate change impacts can raise the risks, too. For example, severe wildfires leave ground burned and barren, with few plants to hold the soil in place and absorb water. So when rain hits, water, dirt, and debris can suddenly rush down a mountain. And in northern regions, warming temperatures are melting glaciers and frozen ground, destabilizing mountain slopes. Many landslides strike suddenly, leaving little time to escape, so it's crucial to plan ahead. Learn about your area's landslide risk, sign up for emergency alerts, and have a go bag ready, so you can stay safe if disaster strikes and you need to evacuate. 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
1: All right, so, yeah. That's as much as we're going to learn today. I mean, you go out and learn on your own. That's as much as learning as I got today here on Random Acts of Kindness. But I am going to get back into the trivia and the whatnot. So today in 1940, while Bugs Bunny was making his debut in the animated cartoon A Wild Hare, Billboard issued its first chart that sort of let people know what records were selling the most copies. It was titled The National List of Best-Selling Retail Records. Billboard Hot 100 is just a lot easier and a lot catchier. So, gladly, they eventually did change it to the Hot 100. And when it first started, they, in order to count the record sales, they would actually call record stores to find out what they were playing. And believe it or not, that practice that they called call a clerk, they kept that going until the 90s. When it was replaced by SoundScan. today, in 1947, the World Water Ski Organization was founded in Geneva, Switzerland, if you were curious. And today in 1957, the Bobettes were at the top of that Billboard chart with a tune called Mr. Lee. The song was... Oh. Hang on. You know what? We're just we'll get into the music and I'll explain it in a minute. Okay. So in honor of Mr. Lee, and because my dogs are barking, here is Ben Harper with Excuse Me, Mister.

All right, that was Ben Harper with Excuse Me, Mister, which I was playing because today the Bobettes were at the top of the Billboard chart with their single, Mr. Lee. And the song in the lyrics kind of suggest that they were like students who had a crush on their teacher, but in reality they really didn't like the real life Mr. Lee. But the record company, Atlantic Records, had the lyrics that they wrote rewritten before they recorded the tune. of course, you know, they wanted to have a record, so they went with it. But they eventually recorded another song called I Shot Mr. Lee, which Atlantic refused to issue, although it was eventually issued by a small label called Triple X. Here's I think I got a couple more tunes about misters. Here's some Jimmy with Mister Bad Luck.

our country feels divided, but there's a place where people with different political views and life experiences are coming together through the power of conversation, and it feels good. Hear more at lovehasnolabels.com/onesmallstep. A message from StoryCorps, Love Has No Labels, and the Ad Council.

All right, everybody. That tune we just heard was Mr. Blues Man. That was Dickie Betts and Great Southern from Atlanta's Burning Down. And before that, Jimi Hendrix, Mr. Bad Luck, played the Mr. songs because Mr. Lee came out today in 1957. But I like the story behind it. It just kind of amused me. And today in... today in 1958 in England, the Esso Oil Company, which had been Standard Oil and is now Exxon Oil, issued a report in, I guess, some sort of magazines and publications. So they issued a report warning people that if you played specifically rock and roll music in your car, not just music, but specifically rock and roll music in your car while you were driving, it would cost you more money because the driver, it would cause you more money because you would waste gas because, quote, the rhythm can cause a driver to unconsciously jiggle the gas pedal. Now, I could see if they said, like, would cause the driver to, you know, veer into other lanes because they're dancing wildly in their seats while they're driving. I'm not saying I've done that, but I'm also not saying I've not done that. Going to cost you more in gas? Just silly. Anyway, here's someone you can x-ray from Hot and Fresh, which came out, I don't know, a few years ago. And this is not from Hot and Fresh. Never mind. This is someone you can x-ray from Screaming at Inanimate Objects with Caffeine and Gasoline.

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0: All right, that was Fabrizio Grossi and Soul Garage Experience with Slave to the Rhythm, Slave to My Rhythm. 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Before that, Southern Culture on the Skids with Fried Chicken and Gasoline. And before that, Someone You Can X-Ray with Caffeine and Gasoline, because of the report put out by what was then the Esso oil company, now better known as Exxon, that issued a report in England that said that listening to rock and roll music specifically would waste gas. Because, quote, the rhythm can cause the driver to unconsciously jiggle the gas pedal. So don't be jiggling your gas pedal, y'all, while you're driving around listening to Dancing Alice or anything here on WCNI. So while I'm talking about Someone You Can X-Ray, I want to let you know they're going to be in Chester, Connecticut on August 15th at the Garden. Concerts in the Garden. They're going to be in East Hampton at Nelson's Family Campground on August 29th, and they're going to be at the Durham Fair September 26th on the Sunflower Stage. So that's pretty cool. And back to that Marin and Twilight concert series I was talking about earlier. Finally found the lineup. So the next show is going to be Brian Dolzani billing himself as the loner and doing the music of Neil Young. And I was told by one of the ladies there that organizes these concerts that it was very hard to get Mr. Dolzani. Apparently he's quite sought after, and somebody within their organization knew him personally, and that's how they're able to get him. So Brian Dolzani, Meriden Green, free show August 13th. That's a Thursday on the Meriden Green, 7 p.m. And September 3rd is Rev Tour and Friends doing Paul Simon's Graceland album. And then on September 12th, which is a Saturday, it's going to be the 10th anniversary celebration of the Meriden Green featuring Oldie Salsa and Inner Groove. So Denise Jones and Inner Groove has actually been on this show, not just this station, but this very show. It's been a number of years, but I believe we were one of the first radio shows that she did. And somewhere I have that, and as we get closer to the date of that concert, maybe I'll dig through my archives and pull that up. So today in 1965, the Federal Cigarette Label and Advertising Act was signed into law. That's the thing that put those warnings on all the packages. I have to wonder, like, did they know that this was the same day in 1586 that Sir Walter Raleigh first exported tobacco out of Virginia? Like, it just seems like a very odd coincidence. Today in 1973, we talked about Watkins Glen Summer Jam. The crowd was so big, even though it wasn't supposed to start till the next day. The band, the Allman Brothers, and the Grateful Dead turned their sound checks into concerts. And so here is, we heard the Grateful Dead earlier, and here's the Allman Brothers with Come and Go Blues, live from Watkins Glen. This was actually recorded July 28th, but, you know, close enough. It's time for some ABB, Come and Go Blues.
1: One, two.

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1: All right. So where'd I leave you? Neil Young. No, Allman Brothers, Come and Go Blues, recorded at Watkins Glen, actually July 28th, 1973. Although they did play a set, an impromptu set, today, July 27th, 1973. And then we heard Neil Young and The Promise of the Real with Alabama, and I played that, and the song after it, which was Home Sweet Home by the Lucky Strokes. Played those two because Sweet Home Alabama was released today in 1974. And supposedly, if you listen very carefully to Lynyrd Skynyrd's original studio recording, you can hear Ronnie Van Zant ask Al Kooper, who was the producer, and the engineer, who was Rodney Mills, you can hear him shouting, "Turn it up." I haven't heard it, but you can, supposedly that's a thing. Today in 1982, today in 1982, Little Shop of Horrors premiered. Today in 1984, Purple Rain was released, starring Prince. The soundtrack did far better than the movie, but the movie's now sort of an iconic classic. And so we heard Purple Rain. That's Jeff Beck, Jan Hammer, Beth Hart, Rosie Bones, Jimmy Hall, and Steven Tyler doing that one. And today in 1987, Never Gonna Give You Up by Rick Astley was released by RCA Records. And it is now part of the viral Rick Rolling trend, where they just insert, like, Never Gonna Give You Up into weird things. So, we will not be playing Rick Astley, but I am going to play this one by Cake.

All right, that was Devin Allman recorded live in Germany back in 2000 and something, 2007. And I played that because today in 2013, the first Przewalski's horse, they are wild horses that was believed to be extinct in 1969, but today in 2013, there was one born via artificial insemination through the Smithsonian Conservation Biology Institute trying to rebuild the wild herd. So those wild horses, Devin Allman. Before that, Caravan of Thieves with a tune called Monster, because today in 2003, BBC reported that there was officially no monster in Loch Ness. And Caravan of Thieves is going to be playing a free show in East Haddam, Music on the River, August 13th. It's a Monday night. And we started that set off with Cake, Never Never Gonna Give You Up, because the actual Rick Astley song came out today in 1987. And I think that's about it. I got a couple other, silly little trivial bits, but they're not important. And also, it is Mick Jagger's birthday today. Obviously, yesterday, Wild Horses was a Rolling Stone song. He's 83. And by request, I'm gonna sneak in a little Jimmy. This is Little Miss Strange, and that should wrap it up for me, y'all. So here

0: Until next week, everybody be safe, be happy, and above all else, be kind to yourselves, to each other, and to the environment. Go hug a tree, go pet an animal that likes you, and keep, and most importantly, keep it tuned to WCNI New London, because Basili is up next with a dead metal time machine, and you're going to need a helmet.
1: Yeah, I broke my toe on my Peugeot.
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13: Boo!
14: Boo!
13: That was the worst thing I ever heard.
14: It was terrible.
13: Horrendous.
14: Well, it wasn't that bad.
13: Oh, yeah?
14: Well, there are parts of it I liked.
13: Yeah, I liked a lot of it.
14: Yeah, it was good.
13: It was great.
14: It's wonderful.
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14: More!
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13: More!

Good afternoon, everyone. You're listening to WCNI New London. Dance and Alice and her show Random Acts of Kindness just ended. But don't fear. You can catch her every Monday from 12 p.m. to 3 p.m. My name's Basilia, and I'll be your pilot today as we take a ride on the Dead Metal Time Machine back to the year 1989 once again. We were there before and highlighting bands that debuted that year. A lot of bands debuted in 89. But today we're going to be highlighting the rest. So it's going to be kind of an eclectic mix of rock. We're going to hear some blues rock, outlaw country rock, jam rock, hair metal, and some hard rock from that year. So get ready, sit back, buckle up, folks, because where we're going, we don't need roads.

That is such a fun song. I absolutely love that song and that album too. If you ever get a chance. So that was Tom Petty, You're So Bad. That's off of his Full Moon Fever album. Every song on that album is great, so check it out. So I just got a couple of quick messages for you fine folks, and then back to tunes of 1989. This message is about Madonna Place in Norwich. Madonna Place is a family resource center located at 240 Main Street in Norwich, Connecticut. They provide a variety of family services. 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My third message is about a musical event coming up quite soon. It's the second Saturday of August. If you're into swing dance, that style of music, it's going to be a live show. The band's going to be Timpani Bounce, and it's also featuring one of our DJs during the band breaks, DJ Will Reed. So this event is happening Saturday, August 8th from 7:30 p.m. to 10:30 p.m. I'm a little dyslexic. I was going to read that backwards. And it is going to be at Vinny's Jump and Jive, which is 635 Main Street, Middletown, Connecticut, 06457. So if you're into swing dance music, August 8th, 7:30 p.m. at Vinny's Jump and Jive, 635 Main Street, Middletown, Connecticut. All right, folks, back to music from 89.

You are listening to WCNI New London, and we're taking a ride on the Dead Metal Time Machine back to the year of 1989. We were here once before, but we were just highlighting bands that debuted this year. There was a lot of bands that debuted this year, but now we're highlighting everyone else in the rock world. So we just heard the song called Black Sun Morning by the band Screaming Trees. They're a Seattle band. And their style of music is grunge, if you're into that. Other bands that actually debuted this year that's also grunge was Nirvana. So let's do a quick recap of what we've been listening to, because already an hour has went by. So prior to that, we heard some Uriah Heep. They covered the song Hold Your Head Up. That song was originally done by the band Argent in 1971. Prior to that, we heard from Neil Young, Rockin' in the Free World. It's always a great song to hear. Then we heard from Bob Dylan, Everything is Broken. Then we heard from the Rolling Stones, Break the Spell, which, by the way, happy belated birthday to Mick Jagger. The man turned 83 years old yesterday, and he's still kicking it. He's still doing his thing. And I need to figure out what his daily regimen is so I can live that long and have that much energy. Before that, we heard some Jefferson Airplane, Upfront Blues. Then we heard two songs from Tom Petty and Heartbreakers. We heard You're So Bad and Love is a Long Road. We also heard two from Great White, The Angel Song and Mr. Bone. We started the set off with The Cult, Sweet Soul Sister. So again, you're listening to WCNI New London. My name is Basilia, and I am your pilot this afternoon. So up next, we're going to hear some songs from the band Wasp. We're going to hear stuff from Joe Satriani, which is actually a song request that will come up in a little bit. Some stuff from Whitesnake, but first we're going to hear something from the band Black Sabbath.

That song we just heard was by Joe Satriani, I believe. And that song is a song request that goes out to Linda of Norwich. I hope you were able to catch that tune. It's a really beautiful song. Joe Satriani makes some really awesome music. All right, so up next, we got some Whitesnake.

All right, that was Whitesnake. We had a double header of Whitesnake. Judgment Day and Fool for Your Lovin'. So up next, we have another song request, and you too can request the song. All you have to do is call the number 860-439-2850 and request a song from 1989. So this song request goes out to Brian of Gales Ferry. It's by the band The Pixies. The song is called Monkey Go to Heaven.

That was the Ramones, two by them, Pet Sematary and I Believe in Miracles. By the way, that album, Brain Drain, is a really good album. Almost every song on that album is really good, so check it out. So I got a couple of messages, and then back to tunes of 89. This message is about the Connecticut Department of Public Health. Amid discussion of vaccine schedule changes at the national level, the Connecticut Department of Health, DPH, is reaffirming its position that all newborns should receive a dose of the hepatitis B vaccine within 24 hours of delivery. Additionally, all children should complete their full vaccination series within 18 months. And that message is sponsored by the CT, Department of Public Health. My next message is about the New London Community Meal Center. The New London Community Meal Center has been serving free meals to the most vulnerable residents of our community since 1985. If you want a free, nutritious, and delicious meal with no questions asked, you're welcome to join them at 12 Montauk Avenue in New London, Connecticut. On Monday through Friday, they serve lunch from 12 to 1 and dinner from 5 to 6. 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You can also visit their website, which is newlondoncommunitymealcenter.org. And if you would like to volunteer, you can give Judy a call. Her number is 860-536-4784. That's Judy at 860-536-4784. All right, so up next, we're going to hear from New Order. But first, we're going to hear something from Depeche Mode. It's a live song. It's called Strange Love.

You are listening to WCNI New London, and we're taking a trip on the Dead Metal Time Machine back to the year of 1989, and I am your pilot, Basilia. We just finished the second set, so let's do a quick recap of what you've been listening to. So we just heard from Tears for Fears, Sowing the Seeds of Love. Prior to that, we heard from Simple Minds, Kick It In. Then we heard from New Order, Mr. Disco. Then we heard a live song from Depeche Mode, Strange Love, off of their 101.

Norwich. The artist she requested was Joe Satriani, and the song was called I Believe. Then we heard two from Wasp, a cover song they did, Locomotive Breath, which is actually a song that was done by Jethro Tull. That song was released in 1971. And then the other song we heard by Wasp was Mephisto Waltz. And then we started the second set off with some Black Sabbath, Headless Cross. And the singer was not Dio, nor was it Ozzy Osbourne. The singer off this album, Headless Cross, was Tony Martin. And he sang, I believe, for two albums for Black Sabbath. I gotta double check that. But definitely the song he sang. So we got 1 hour left, folks, on the Dead Metal Time Machine. So up next, we're gonna hear a very popular song of this year by the band The Cure. The song's called Love Song.

strange avenues where you lose all sense of direction, and everywhere is Main Street in the winter sun. The wino sleeps, cold coat lying with a money section, looking like a record cover from 1971.

down at the Alamo Cafe. And the way he smiled and carried on, he kinda made her day. So by the time that she left, he left with her.

That was Poison by the infamous Alice Cooper. Got a couple of messages for you, and then back to tunes of 89. So this message is about the emergency blood shortage that we are experiencing right now. 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Okay, so just a reminder, you're listening to WCNI New London, and we're taking a ride on the Dead Metal Time Machine back to the year of 1989. So up next, we have a song by the band Kiss. It's called Hide Your Heart.

All right, that was Faster Pussycats. Well, Faster Pussycat with Crying Shame. And here we are, folks. We're at the end of the third set on the Dead Metal Time Machine, and you're listening to WCNI New London. Up next, you got DJ Charlie Chaplin with the Sound Vault. So stick around. So let's do a quick recap of what we've been listening to the past hour. So that was Faster Pussycat, Crying Shame, that we heard from Motley Crue, Time for Change. Then we heard from Aerosmith, The Other Side. Then Hide Your Heart by Kiss, Poison by Alice Cooper, God's Comic by Elvis Costello. And then we heard a song called Just a Little Light by The Grateful Dead. And it's not Jerry that's singing that song, it's their keyboardist, Brent Midland, who sang it. And actually yesterday was the day he passed away, 36 years ago, due to drug overdose. Yesterday is also, on a lighter note, also Mick Jagger's birthday, 83 years old. Anyway, before that song, we heard from Tracy Chapman, Born to Fight. Then we heard from Charlie Daniels' band, Midnight Wind. Then one of my favorite songs by Queen, I Want It All. Then something from Jethro Tull, Strange Avenues. Then a band I've never heard of before until today called Swans. They did a cover song, Can't Find My Way Home. They did a really good job covering that song. Then we heard from The Cure, popular song from this year, Love Song. And then we started the third set off with Tears for Fears, Sowing the Seeds of Love. Thank you, folks, for listening to the Dead Metal Time Machine on WCNI New London. We'll be here again this coming Monday, 3 p.m. to 6 p.m. I'm going to leave you off one last song. The song's by the band called Tesla. It's called Heaven's Trail.

This is WCNI London. You listen to the Sound Vault. Yours truly, DJ Charlie Chaplin, right here in the booth. Yes, it is July 27th, 6:36. And yes, I was a little tardy once again. Excuse me very much, but people, listeners, tuning in, I am here. This is live, all live and direct with the ones and two turntables. I'm so sorry. They are in full effect. Alright, so we heard a bunch of great tracks, and then I'm going to do a couple announcements. I was back. I was back in studio covering for DJ Scruples on Meditative Vagaries, which is like every Sunday from 12 to 3 Eastern Time. Really worth checking out. Covering his shift. He was on a little family vacay. And played a lot of cool tunes then. And now I'm back to continue the cool tunes. There's nothing less than cool on this show. I'm telling you. It's the one time I can really say that. So what do we hear? You just heard a little artist called Gitkin. G-I-T-K-I-N. With El Gran Camino. And then before that we heard Yasmin Lacey's Wallpaper off her Teal Dreams LP. Great, great release from 2025. I'm just 2025. I almost was going to say 2024. But this happened last year, and I was able to pick this up at Electric Fetus all the way out in Minnesota, because shout out to the Minnesota homies in the Twin Cities. Yes, indeed, I was out there for 2 weeks, reorganizing my life. Let's just put it that way. Getting some geographic distance from what I had been doing that was not doing me any favors. And now I'm back, better than ever. It's like getting a soup up with a car. It's kind of cool. But I went out to the infamous Electric Fetus record store out there in the Twin Cities and picked up some gorgeous records. One of them being Yasmin Lacey's Teal Dreams for quite a nice price. I also will be playing another track from that. Oh, no, not track from the same LP. Another LP that I picked up at Electric Fetus by a great Brazilian group called Cheu, C-E-U, with an accent over the E. I don't know if I pronounced that correctly, but they have this record, Vagarosa, which is totally sublime and utterly beautiful from 2009. I will definitely be playing that this show. Maybe a couple tracks off that album, because I love it so much. Maybe a two in a row. And so anyways, like a little diversion right there. We heard the Yasmin Lacey. Then before Yasmin Lacey, we heard Ella Thompson with Omen. Been playing this LP, Ripple on a Wing, various tracks in previous shows. And it's because she is dropping a new record, I think, in October of this year that is highly anticipated. Her singles, there's some singles out like Dandelion, which is so good. It's like, this is the one. This is her pipes and her delivery and just like the backing band, the whole, if you like that old soul sound, she is the one to anticipate this year. I wholeheartedly believe that. Ella Thompson, really good stuff. And so moving on, though, before the Ella Thompson track, we heard The Marlowes with Crazy Eyes. They're on Big Crown Records, and they're an Indonesian soul group that sing in their native tongue as well as English. And they're just really good. They put on the sweet soul sound to a very authentic and raw delivery, and it's just, I don't know, Crazy Eyes was a great track. I hope you enjoyed it too. And before that, we heard The Olympians with their song California, and they have a record called In Search of a Revival off the infamous Daptone Records. Yeah, and that came out this year too. So, and the other ones was The Marlowes was D Hotel Malibu record, and that came out
on Big Crown Records this year. Ripple on the Wing and Did Not. That came out in 2024. Teal Dreams, 2025. We're going to keep it rolling. Get Kin 2020s, too. Yeah, a lot of new stuff that sounded like the real old sound, but souped up like engines. Like engines on a, well, let's say 64 Corvette Stingray, yeah. But if it was driven today, you see what I'm saying? You getting what I'm saying? Throwing down here? Okay. So, before we get into our next block of tunes, here are a couple announcements. 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That's a twofer by the AARP. And now we're going to hear some Grace Jones. It's the Living My Life LP with a little song called My Jamaican Guy. That's that dub sound from me. Yours truly, TJ Charlie Chaplin.

0: I call my baby, try to get a date. 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
1: no dice, son, you gotta work late.
0: Sometimes I wonder

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0: This is the Sound Vault. That's what you're listening to, and you're on WCNI New London listening to it. With yours truly, DJ Charlie Chaplin. And we got Scroobles in the building.
1: Hey, what's up, folks? Oh, I made it. I made it after some long, furious watch strap.
0: Yeah, we just had an off-air conversation about a watch strap.
1: It was late because I was trying to put a watch strap on a Casio.
0: Yeah.
1: I couldn't figure it out.
0: That seemed pretty arduous, man.
1: It was such a, and it was so unnecessary.
0: Oh, my God. And it was unnecessary because what was the climax there?
1: The climax is I didn't like the watch strap.
0: Yeah. Come on, dude.
1: It didn't look good on the wrist.
0: It didn't look good on the wrist, really?
1: It was also too short.
0: You couldn't tell before that it was on the wrist? That you couldn't tell?
1: I couldn't tell compared to the watch, the style, the Casio watch. I was like, oh, it's a gold resin. It will look good with a green color, but I did not think about the natural weave tweed style strap with a plastic golden case. The aesthetics were...
0: Do you have it with you?
1: We're off. No, I don't. I switched watches before I left the house.
0: Oh my gosh, people.
1: The things we
0: obsess about, and then we try to get perfect, and then... What happens?
1: And then we're late to hanging out with our boys.
0: That's okay. We really wasn't on the timetable, and there's 3 hours. There's a 3-hour block.
1: I will say I was very hungry, and I had to get dinner. So that also.
0: Hey, what'd you get for dinner?
1: Got some Thai food.
0: Thai food from where?
1: It's a place up in Norwich.
0: What's it called?
1: Well, without doing any promotion, we'll say it's a good place in Norwich.
0: Well, you like it. You can just say,
1: place.
0: Oh, I like
1: oh,
0: it.
1: Oh, I enjoy.
0: If you
1: want to
0: try Thai food. Promoting it necessarily.
1: I very much enjoy this place that used to be around the corner from me.
0: Yeah, tell a little story about it.
1: When I was in grad school, it was at the bottom of my mother's street, which is where I was living.
0: Yes.
1: And, you know, I would get dinner from one of two places, either.
0: Go.
1: Neon Chicken here in New London, Connecticut.
0: Neon Chicken right here in New London,
1: it's a throwback.
0: Connecticut.
1: It's a staple.
0: Or... Get it?
1: From the Little Thai place. Love.
0: It's called Little Thai?
1: It's called Love Thai by Thai.
0: Love Thai by Thai.
1: It's a great name.
0: And for you, that is a pretty good meal, right?
1: It's pretty delicious.
0: And if anyone is interested in Thai, you know, and in the Norwich area, that might be something you could do.
1: Might.
0: What did you order?
1: I got pad thai.
0: Just the straight up pad thai?
1: Yes, which normally
0: is that your go-to?
1: That is not my go-to.
0: What's your go-to?
1: My go-to is a yellow curry.
0: Yellow curry?
1: It's got pineapple in it.
0: Oh, damn.
1: Yeah, it's delicious.
0: Wow.
1: Pretty spicy.
0: Pineapple, too?
1: Mm.
0: Yeah.
1: But I will say, so traditionally,
0: yes.
1: Pad Thai, I don't really like it hot.
0: It's not the
1: flavor I want.
0: But
1: you know what? The next day, a cold Pad Thai...
0: It really
1: hits the spot. For me, personally.
0: It hits the spot.
1: I'm enthralled by the flavor of the cold pad thai.
0: That's cool.
1: And that's what I have to say about that.
0: I guess it's good to do that stuff. Get the pad thai ever so often.
1: You know what cold pad thai is like?
0: What is it like?
1: It's like cold pizza.
0: Or like, oh yeah, cold pizza.
1: Cold pizza.
0: That's what I was going to say. Like, is it that
1: satisfying? Good Greek pizza the next morning?
0: Yeah, it's so good.
1: Oh, yeah. Now a flat crust, like a brick oven, maybe not as much, but a good Greek pizza with...
0: I mean, there's not a lot of variation with cold pizza. Like, it can be any style.
1: I don't know if that's true. I disagree.
0: But if you just leave it on the counter next morning, you just kind of lazily go over there.
1: I do throw it in the fridge.
0: I try to throw it in the fridge. But sometimes you don't this make guy it right make, here in the past
1: he doesn't
0: do
1: make
0: that.
1: It to the fridge.
0: Doesn't even make it to the fridge.
1: We have been talking for quite some time at this point.
0: Well, anyways, I'm going to break it down what we heard, because we heard a mega set. We heard
1: I came into some
0: 1, 2,
1: stuff.
0: 3, 4, 5, 6, 7, 8, 9. 9 songs, and 2 of them were by one artist, and then another 2 were by one artist. Because I'm highlighting a couple artists in this past set. 9-song set, consecutive songs.
1: Why is that?
0: Because, you know what? I like them that much that I want to play them some
1: you
0: more.
1: You realize there's some personal interests.
0: Yeah, it's like, you know, not only is the record so solid that it's got two singles back to back that I would be willing to play on air. And that's what I did in this set of songs that you heard. So what did we just hear? That was a twofer by Fabiano De Nascimento with Vittor Santos Orchestra. We just heard Ura Puru, which it's just spelled U-I-R-A-P-U-R-U, accent over the U. And then the one before that was Tema M. Harmonicos. And I'll tell you one thing, ladies and gents and peoples of all shapes and sizes, Far Out Recordings did us a good service by putting this record out in 2026. Fabiano's record with this orchestra is definitely a top ranker for me in 2026. And it just does, the way his finger picking guitar, nylon guitar style, dips in and out of the orchestra arrangements is so adept, so gentle, so kind on your ears, and it brings about just a wonderful sensitivity in your environment, cinematic. It's like, oh, here comes spring, because they actually have a song called Spring Theme. Oh, here comes the summer. Here comes the breeze. Anything that is airy, wistful, light, and reminds you of places you've never been to. Like, it takes you to places you've never been to and puts you right there. That's how journey and expository this record is. And I highly recommend it if you liked what you just heard. So it's called Villa is the album. It's on Far Out Recordings. And it's a favorite here on the Sound Vault. I'll just leave it at that.
1: I think it sounds great.
0: So we heard those back to back on side A. Let's put the cherry on top. I was in Minnesota trying to get my life right in the Twin Cities. And I was there for 2 weeks. In the second week, I went to 3 consecutive shows. 2 in the Twin Cities and 1 in Rochester, Minnesota. It was like a sandwich. It was like Minneapolis, Rochester, Minneapolis. And then I left from Minneapolis. When I was doing a little record tour of the Twin Cities, oh yeah, shout out to a bunch of these records that we've been playing today have been come from the Twin Cities. Electra Fetus, Barely Brothers Records. We've got Agartha Records. We got Cheapo's Chain. That franchise is amazing. If you ever go out to the Midwest, please do a little record tour. Supposedly there's about 28 record stores in Minneapolis and St. Paul between them, which is kind of crazy. But I was able to do the tip of the iceberg. Anyways, long story long, I went to Agartha Records, and it's kind of on a corner. I look at all their flyers on the door. Guess who's playing on the Thursday before I leave? Fabiano De Nascimento at Cedar Cultural Center.
1: Wonderful.
0: And it was amazing. I was able to hightail it out of Rochester, an hour 20 minutes to the south, so I'm going north, and I met a friend of a friend there. Shout out to Sophie, Buzzy's buddy, and Tovas, and the Napoli family. And I went out there, and I saw this guy do his thing. 2 guitars, a laptop, nothing else. He was kind, and it just, great acoustics. It was an incredible show. It was like walking in this guy's living room and watching him play. I was like on the second row. Cedar Cultural Center, big shout out to that place in Minneapolis. Awesome, awesome, awesome. Couldn't ask for anything less. So that's my long spiel. So shout out to the Twin Cities for bringing it on my trip out there. Totally, so totally fun. So before Fabiano, we heard another Brazilian artist from back in the 70s. His name is Lo Borges. And we did short track from him, Homem da Rua. And then before that, we heard a Brazilian group, and we did a twofer of that group, and that group is named Cheu. I hope I'm pronouncing it right. It's C-E-U with an accent over the E, Cheu. And then we had Grands de Beauté, so that's G-R-A-I-N-S, de Beauté. and that's B-E-A-U-T accent over the E. And then this track before, we from that artist we heard was Nascente. And Nascente, you hear it in the song. Now, I'll give you a little frame of reference for this one. I went to Electric Fetus. It's highly, it's like a highly respected record store out in Minneapolis, gotcha. You know? And I think, and they have in-store performances. One was going on of a local band while I was record shopping. And I was finding Zippo.
1: Nothing.
0: In the store. But then I went into their world section, to their Brazilian section.
1: Oh, boy.
0: And then I found Vagarosa Reissue, the two tracks that I just played in this set by Sheu. And I can't believe it. I can't believe I was able to come across it, because I had the CD of it in 2009 when it came out. And I was probably working at Borders. Gotcha. And it was in the little left they had of CDs when it was Borders. And I played that thing to death. And then on top of that, I found the CD version today in the garage.
1: It was there whole time.
0: It's always been there. But I was like, this label...
1: Finding a record.
0: Thanks for listeners. Thanks for listening, listeners. But and then this is information, if so you liked it too. Jazzy Bell proudly presents Sayu, and they call it a bossa and dub masterpiece from 2009. And I knew I was on to something, because this is it.
1: Woo! Gorgeous.
0: Oh my gosh. I knew I was on to something. And they're called a genre-defying Brazilian singer-songwriter whose music drifts between samba, dub, soul, and vintage tropicalia. And what was so cool, the down-tempo parts, the bass lines, it was just, it kind of morphs, like the instrumentals morph while you're listening to it. One instrument sinks into the other, and it's just, it's incredible. It's just an incredible sense of songwriting and musicianship that, like, gives you these sneaky left turns where you're like, oh my God, do we go that way? We are going that way, and that's pretty cool.
1: Going that way.
0: Anything else to highlight? Because they have an OB strip on the reissue, I would say. From the Cavaquinho and Vinyl Crackle on the... Oh, and they just... They highlight. And she's done some covers by Georges Ben on there. And the album earned wide praise when it dropped, climbing to number 2 on the U.S. Billboard World Music Chart. That's what it was.
1: That's crazy. Knew about it.
0: Grammy nomination. More than a decade later, Vagarosa still sounds ahead of its time. Oh, even Grammys picked up on it. And
1: 2009.
0: That's cool.
1: When is the reissue from? I'm sorry, I missed that part.
0: The reissue label?
1: Well, no, what year would they reissue it?
0: This reissue is a 2025 reissue.
1: Last year,
0: they just picked up on it.
1: Wonderful.
0: Awesome. So... Yeah, thanks for that. Yeah, it's 2025. It's readily available in stores now. Wasn't for a long time, because it was like 2009.
1: I love finding a record that you had a long time ago. Mm-hmm. I've got a great.

0: I've got one of those.
1: Yeah. Exactly.
0: You got it for me.
1: What was it?
0: Tag teams. There it is.
1: Finding that my stuff like 25 ever, years later.
0: My first ever tape cassette. So I don't have the original tape, of course.
1: Oh, that's the
0: long
1: best.
0: Gone.
1: Yeah. I see what you're saying, because it's like 2009 got the CD, then it took all the way till 2026 to get the vinyl.
0: But it's a good one.
1: But it's a really good one.
0: It happened.
1: So we're not even done with explaining the set list.
0: Oh, my God. Let's get rid of this.
1: So let me just get the rest of these out there. Before Say You, we got The Flying Lizards with Summertime Blues cover. Amazing from the 12-inch Money on Virgin Records. And before that, we heard from a compilation, Garnet Silk's Retreat Wicked Man dance hall number. And then before that, we heard Frankie Paul's Too Much Badness off the Ripe Mango LP. And we started the set with Grace Jones and My Jamaican Guy. Continuing the streak of my favorites of 2026, we're going to get this journey rolling again with Tara Clerk and Trio. But right before that, we have a couple of announcements. Did you know that balloon pollution is a global problem? 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And here we go, WCNI New London. 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DJ Charlie Chaplin in studio with Scruples.
0: Hey, I'm hanging out.
1: He's just hanging.
0: I'm here.
1: So much more, right?
0: I mean, I'm hanging.
1: Hanging.
0: It's nice to be on the other side of the microphone.
1: Yeah, and you
0: more
1: can check him out Sundays,
0: side, not
1: 12
0: the DJ
1: to 3.
0: Style now.
1: Well, let's do it.
0: Yeah.
1: Check Scruples out on Meditative Vagaries Sunday, 12 to 3 p.m. Eastern Time. It is a ride. You can probably speed, but I wouldn't suggest it while you're listening to music.
0: I wouldn't go at the rates that those songs are moving
1: at.
0: Yeah,
1: because
0: don't go 135 miles an hour.
1: Yeah, because 135
0: BPM. Actually, what
1: BPMs
0: is 135 BPM in miles per hour?
1: I don't know. They probably do that in math class in high school.
0: If there are any high school students listening,
1: please
0: do the math.
1: Yeah,
0: talk
1: it's
0: to your
1: 860-439-2850.
0: Talk to ChatGPT. Or right. Claude, or whatever those kids are using.
1: Oh, yeah. And we got to get some tunes going.
0: Let's go.
1: Tara Clerk and Trio with a couple cuts off their album, Somewhere Good. Enjoy.